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You see sunlight

Stay for just a while. Stay and let me look at you. It's been so long, I hardly knew you.

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